you can keep up, boys. 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It don't mean a thing if I give you my heart.

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2: 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I like to move it, move it. 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
1: 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Either you're mine or you're not. 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